0: Hello everyone, my name is Maria.
1: And my name is Garrett.
0: And you're watching Let's Talk in English. Today is Saturday, which means we get to review all our great lessons from this week.
1: Yes, we do. We had some good ones this week. Let's talk about which ones those were. We started off the week with a food lesson. We said it was time for lunch.
0: Time for lunch. Ooh, lunch is that meal that you have in the middle of the day. I often get hungry right before lunch.
1: And we continued with a talk about it story. We said, do I know you? One of our characters wasn't sure if they knew the other one.
0: Yes, because the other person definitely knew them. Well, then we had an environment lesson, and it was all about not wasting food.
1: Yeah, we don't want to waste food. It's not good for the environment or our wallets. So we had some good tips to help us use up all the food that we buy.
0: To use it up or eat it up so that it doesn't go to waste.
1: All right, friends, we'll talk all about these lessons today. We'll try and practice the things that we learned and enjoy a lot of our great features later on. But right now, let's go watch those lessons one more time.
2: What are you doing, Milo?
3: Oh, hey, Betty. I'm packing my lunch for today.
2: What are you having for lunch?
3: A sandwich, some fruit, and a cookie.
2: Do you have that often?
3: Yes, almost every day. I like cold lunches. I don't have to heat anything up. I can just eat it.
2: You might like a bento.
3: Don't you heat that up?
2: No, you just open the box lunch and eat the food.
3: What's in it?
2: Rice, vegetables, and some kind of meat or fish.
3: I can try it. A salad is always good too.
2: You don't have to heat that up either.
4: I'm hungry.
5: But it's only 11 o'clock, Ken.
4: I know. I had a small breakfast, but I brought my lunch with me. I could eat it now.
5: What did you pack?
4: Just some leftovers from dinner.
5: That's boring. Do you want to hear about some interesting lunches around the world?
4: Sure. Tell me.
5: In India, they use a tiffin box. The traditional one is round and has three or four tiers.
4: Does each tier have a different food?
5: Yes. The top one has protein. The second one has vegetables. And the bottom tier holds bread or rice.
4: That's a cool lunchbox.
5: Yes. And in Costa Rica, the common lunch meal is a casado.
4: A casado is many different foods on one plate, right?
5: Yes, black beans, rice, meat or fish, vegetables, and a salad. It doesn't cost a lot to make or buy.
6: Tina is walking down the street. She hears a voice behind her.
7: Hey, Tina!
6: She turns and sees a guy. He doesn't look familiar.
7: It's Matt. My family used to live in the apartment two doors down from you.
6: Tina looks at him.
8: Matt? Hi. How are you?
6: He laughs.
7: Great, thanks. How about you?
8: Fine, thanks.
6: Answers Tina. Matt walks with her.
7: It's nice to see you again.
8: Yeah, nice to see you too,
6: answers Tina. A few days later, Matt sees Tina sitting in a park.
7: Hey, we meet again. Can I join you?
8: Sure.
6: Matt sits down. He sees Tina eating a cookie and says,
7: You baked cookies for my family once. They were the best.
8: Thanks. I enjoy baking cookies.
7: You can bake some for me anytime.
6: Tina looks uncomfortable. Matt laughs.
7: I'm just joking.
6: Tina stands up.
8: Sorry, I need to go now.
7: Me too,
6: says Matt and stands up.
7: Hey, I just thought of something. You like to bake, and so does my girlfriend.
8: That's nice.
7: Can you give her some of your cookie recipes? They're all delicious, I'm sure.
8: Maybe.
7: Great. I'll give you my number, and you can text them to me.
6: Tina is uncomfortable. She doesn't remember this guy at all. What should Tina do?
9: Do you waste food, Ivy?
5: I try not to. Why?
9: Food waste hurts the environment. The average person wastes 79 kilograms of food a year.
5: That's a lot. I don't want to waste food, so I plan my meals before I shop. Then I don't buy too much.
9: That's smart. After I buy food, I store it carefully. Then it lasts longer.
5: Do you often buy local fruits and vegetables?
9: Yes. It saves fuel because they don't have to travel very far to get to you.
5: I sometimes buy ugly fruits and vegetables too. If no one buys them, they go to waste.
9: Yes. They don't look nice, but they still taste good.
5: I also use vegetable stems to make soup. I don't throw them away.
9: I should do that too.
2: Thanks for taking me out for my birthday, Emily.
5: You're welcome. This is one of my favorite places to eat.
2: I'm excited to try it. Are the portions here very big?
5: Yes, they are. I recommend that we either share something or plan to take home leftovers.
2: Either is fine with me. I don't want to waste food.
5: You can get half portions of some dishes, so that's an option too.
2: Great. I'll decide what to eat after I look at the menu.
5: I'm glad you're concerned about wasting food. Many people aren't.
2: I know, and they should be.
5: Sometimes I ask for a to-go box right away. Then I put half my meal in it before I eat anything.
2: That's a good way not to eat too much, too.
5: I know.
2: I always tell the server things I don't want. For example, I ask for no onions on my salad or no rice with my meal.
5: If everyone did that, there'd be less food waste.
0: All right, now that we've seen the lessons all over again, let's start off by reviewing our food lesson, time for lunch.
1: All right, let's try and list three cold lunches and three hot lunches together. I'll start with a cold one, a nice sandwich.
0: I think of salad.
1: Okay, that's a good one. We also talked about cold bentos. That's a kind of Japanese lunch.
0: That's three. All right, let's name three hot lunches. Pasta.
1: Okay, hot leftovers from dinner.
0: And maybe a baked potato?
1: Ooh, okay. I'd want a few other toppings on that too, but it sounds pretty good. Now friends, we had an issue in our Talk About It story. What would you do if someone is being really friendly with you, but you're kind of uncomfortable?
0: Well, there are different things you could do. Maybe you can get up and leave, or sometimes I will just slowly move back. Or maybe find a friend and call them over so you're not alone.
1: Ooh, I like that last one. Yeah, sometimes it can be hard. You want to be kind and polite, but sometimes if you're too polite, that person could do things that are inappropriate.
0: Yes, Or if you have a watch or your phone, you can check the time and say, I got to be somewhere right now. And then you can kindly leave.
1: All right, now let's practice some of our words from our environment lesson. I'm going to describe a word. You can guess what the word is. This is something cars need in order to move.
0: Ah, you're talking about fuel. Okay, I'm going to describe a word now. This is a person that serves you food and drink at a restaurant.
1: I think the key here is that word serve. That's a server.
0: That's correct. I'll describe another word. It's something that does not look good.
1: Something that doesn't look good. Well, something that does look good might be pretty. Let's go to the opposite. That would be ugly.
0: Yes, ugly is the word that I was thinking of.
1: All right, here is one more, friends. If you are choosing between a few different things, those different things are what?
0: Those are different options. You have different choices or different options to choose from.
1: Absolutely. All right, friends, we will have more to talk about. But first, let's take a quick break.

0: Welcome back to the program, everyone. How are you doing at not wasting food? We had some great tips this week. I do love to think of new creative ways to use leftovers that I've already cooked.
1: Yes, because usually leftovers don't taste the best. They're not as fresh, but there are different ways to cook them. Maybe cook them into fried rice or fried noodles.
0: That's a good point. All right, friends, right now it's time to watch our features.
2: Hello, everyone. I'm Teacher Eva.
3: And I'm Mix It Up Mikey. I have a crazy name, and I play a crazy game.
2: That's right. You mix up letters and words, and we guess them.
3: Yeah. Today, we're talking about lunch.
2: Great. Start talking.
3: Okay. This is my lunch. I kek-packed it this morning.
2: You kek-packed it this morning?
3: Yes, I put it in this brown bag to take to school.
2: Oh, you packed your lunch. P-A-C-K-E-D. Do you pack your lunch every day?
3: Well, not every day, but almost.
2: What did you pack today?
3: Today, I packed fresh it fur.
2: Fresh it fur?
3: Yes, it's healthy and delicious.
2: Oh, you packed fresh fruit. F-R-U-I-T.
3: That's right. Some people have siri for lunch.
2: Siri?
3: Yes, especially people in Japan.
2: Oh, they often have rice for lunch. R-I-C-E.
3: Yes. They also enjoy eating shif.
2: Shif?
3: Yes, you catch them in the water.
2: Oh, I know. Fish. F-I-S-H.
3: Yes, but I don't have fish. I have a witch sand.
2: A witch sand?
3: Yes, a peanut butter and jelly witch sand.
2: A peanut butter and jelly sandwich? S-A-N-D-W-I-C-H. That's my favorite.
3: Hey, maybe I can share.
2: Great. Can we have lunch now?
3: Sure. Why not?
4: Ah, hello, friends. I'm Gabe. Welcome to Gabe's Game. I love today's lesson because it was about lunches from around the world. Are you ready to answer some questions about the lesson? Great! Let's start with question number one. What did Ken bring for lunch? A. Nothing. B. A tiffin box. C. Leftovers. Or D, a sandwich? Well, I'm glad the answer is not nothing. I am always hungry when it's lunchtime. Friends, if you said C, leftovers, you're right. Ken brought leftovers for lunch. Good job, Ken. Well, here's question number two. What is a tiffin box like? A, it is very small. B, it is made of paper. C, it has 10 boxes. D, it has 3 or 4 tiers. Well, this box is not small, and it is not made of paper. Remember, it has many tiers. You can put different foods in them. So the correct answer is D, it has 3 or 4 tiers. I want a tiffin box. Then I can put a lot of food in it. Oh, I'm getting really hungry, but I'm not too hungry for one more question. Here's question number three. True or false? Casados have 3 or 4 tiers. Casados have 3 or 4 tiers? Is that correct? Well, we just said that a tiffin box has 3 or 4 tiers. So the answer here is false. A casado is a plate with many foods on it. Well, that's all for today, friends. Thank you for playing Gabe's game. And now, I'm ready for a snack. See you next time.
5: Hi, friends. I'm Billy the Builder. Time to build a new sentence. Ready? Let's go. Again, to see you. It's nice. Oops, that doesn't sound right. Let's build it better. First, how does the sentence start? It's nice looks like a good opening. It's nice. Next, what's happening? To see is the action. Let's add that. It's nice to see. Who are we seeing? Ah, you. It's nice to see you. Great. And finally, when? Again. Again tells us it's not the first time. It's nice to see you again. Yes, let's say it together. It's nice to see you again. Excellent. We built a great sentence together. Well, I need to go. I think I'll go see my friends again, too. Keep building strong sentences.
6: That was a fun museum, but I think space museums are more fun.
7: Really? This was the best museum. I'm so interested on dinosaurs.
6: You're interested on dinosaurs. What do you mean by that?
7: I love dinosaurs. I'm so interested on dinosaurs. I wish I could see a real life dinosaur.
8: Wish? I heard a grammar wish.
7: Grammar Fairy, you're here to make my wish come true. Okay, where is the real life dinosaur?
8: I'm here to make grammar wishes come true, not bring dinosaurs back to life. You are using on when you should use in. We use be interested in a topic or a person, not interested on. So you should say, I am so interested in dinosaurs.
7: I'm so interested in dinosaurs.
8: Wonderful. You think space museums are more fun. You could also say, I am more interested in space museums.
6: I am more interested in space museums.
8: You both have very interesting interests.
7: Grammar Fairy, what are you interested in?
8: I'm interested in grammar, of course.
7: Anything else? I wish you would tell us.
8: I don't do wishes about me, just grammar wishes. Got to go.
6: Maybe Grammar Fairy just really loves grammar. Hey, maybe we should visit a grammar museum next.
7: I don't think I'm that interested in grammar.
9: Oh, hello, friends. Is it time for another Dr. Idiom episode? Of course it is. I'm always excited to talk about another idiom. Let's check if there is someone who can call in and give us a new idiom.
10: Hey, Dr. Idiom, how are you doing? My name is Jackson.
9: I am doing great, Jackson. Do you have an idiom for me today?
10: Yes, I do. Okay, my dad works in a factory. He works long hours and I don't see him a lot. I asked my mom why he was gone so much lately, and she said, Dad is working around the clock to get a project done. I'm confused. Why is my dad working around a clock? Thanks.
9: Ah, I see why you are confused. No, your dad is not really working around a clock. That's just an idiom which means all day and all night without stopping. 24 hours a day. If someone works around the clock, they work and don't stop even at night. Now let's talk about the origin of this idiom. It became common in the early 1900s, when clocks and watches were part of everyday life. The hands of a clock keep moving around a clock all the time and never stop. The phrase came to describe something that goes on nonstop. Now let's hear a simple example sentence. The doctors worked around the clock to help the patients. That means the doctors worked for a long time and didn't stop. So remember, when something happens all day and all night, you can say it happens around the clock. Well, look at the time. It's time to end another Dr. Idiom episode. Thanks for joining me today. As we learned a new idiom about time, maybe you can use it in a conversation this week. Bye, friends.
0: Those were some fun features. Now, friends, thank you for reviewing with us today. Hopefully now you remember all of these great words and sentences just a bit more.
1: 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Practice them. Practice talking about the topics we learned.
0: Make sure to do that in English. Friends, and don't forget to come back again on Monday for a whole new lesson right here on
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